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0: Get ready. It's time to move from the place you are right now to the place you were meant to be. John Tesh with you once again. And do you need a reason to take a vacation? How about this? It's good for your heart. Researchers at Syracuse University asked study participants how many vacations they'd taken the previous 12 months. The result? People who took the most vacations had the lowest risk for metabolic syndrome. It's a combination of symptoms linked to cardiovascular problems, including high blood pressure, high cholesterol, belly fat, and high insulin levels. And the researchers found that a person's odds of having metabolic syndrome decreased by a full 25% for every vacation they took. The Syracuse University researchers believe this is partly because getting a chance to relax and decompress decreases stress, which is a key factor in cardiovascular disease. Plus, many studies show that socializing, whether it's with your travel companions or people you meet on vacation, can also reduce stress and boost your mood, which has been shown to improve overall health and longevity. So, if you want a healthier heart, the researchers recommend making sure you use all of your vacation days. Will do. Feel good songs to give you a lift. B98.5.

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0: 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If you signed up for that Intelligence for Your Life newsletter, do it now. It comes to your email box free of charge once a week. Go to tesh.com/newsletter. Let's turn you into a human lie detector, shall we? Here are some of the clues, or tells, as they're known, that can reveal dishonesty. They come from Dan and Lisa Ribicoff, a father-daughter team of certified polygraph examiners. They are the real deal. First, a liar is going to create physical distance between you and themselves. For example, they may lean back in their chair. Liars may also try to over-explain. Their thinking is, by giving you a ton of details, they'll sound more credible. And then a liar may exhibit fight or flight symptoms, so they may look flushed and sweaty. They may breathe shallowly and turn slightly toward the door as if they're gearing up to run away. How do you get a liar to tell the truth? Ask open-ended questions to get them talking and then keep silent. Most people are very uncomfortable with silence. They'll talk more to fill the space, and eventually, they'll give themselves away, according to our expert.
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0: You have found the John Tesh Radio Show on B98.5, a smart move. From our dating and relationship files, experts say if you're not sleeping well, you're likely having trouble in your relationship. And if you're having trouble in your relationship, you're probably not sleeping well. The two are connected. This is according to Wendy Troxell, a clinical psychologist who specializes in sleep medicine. Her new book is called Sharing the Covers, Every Couple's Guide to Better Sleep. She says when you sleep poorly, your communication skills suffer, your problem-solving skills are compromised, your frustration tolerance is lower, and you're more prone to conflict. You're also less able to read your partner's emotions, which is called empathetic accuracy. And it works the other way, too. Having conflict in your relationship will compromise your sleep. Vicious cycle. Adding to the problem is that men and women sleep differently, so women are twice as likely as men to have insomnia. Men are three times as likely to have sleep apnea. Also, women are more likely to be morning people, and men are more likely to be night owls. Is there any hope for couples with mismatched schedules or sleep problems? Dr. Troxell says yes. Research shows that sleep mismatched couples who have good problem-solving skills don't suffer in their relationship. And when couples turn in at the same time, they feel more in tune with each other. Even if the night owl gets up and carries on with their nights after the morning person falls asleep.
1: IFYL. Intelligence for your life.
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1: From our Success 101 files, this is good. Get the pencils ready to be more likable, to be considered good leadership material. Use your hand gestures wisely. Psychologist Dr. Carol Gorman checking in on this. She says hand gestures can make or break people's impression of you. Several studies found that people who gesture a lot are seen as warm, likable, energetic, and truthful, while people who keep their hands still or whose gestures seem stiff, they're seen as cold, insecure, even untruthful. So we're going to start with the gestures you should never use. First, finger pointing and wagging. It's used by scolding parents and politicians or executives to emphasize a point or to show dominance. Experts say finger pointing suggests you're losing control of the situation. Also, avoid self-pacifying gestures. People who are nervous or stressed, they tend to rub their hands, tug at their clothing, and play with their hair or jewelry. But that will make you look unprepared and insecure. So what's one of the most powerful gestures? One that shows composure. Arms held waist high help you and the people you're speaking to feel centered and composed. In fact, Dr. Gorman coaches executives to keep their arms at their waist, accompanied by a stance about shoulder width wide. It helps keep them grounded, and then they're energized and focused.
2: Intelligence for your life.
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3: Making you better at everything you do. It's my mission, my purpose in life. I do it with the stuff we call intelligence for your life. And yes, if you want to know, I'm learning right along with you. A study has discovered the personality trait that keeps people awake at night. What is it? It turns out it's expecting too much of yourself. Listen to this. The journal Behavioral Sleep Medicine tells us insomniacs, they tend to set much higher expectations for themselves than other people do. So as a result, they're too stressed out to even sleep. If this describes you, experts suggest this. You jot down three things you accomplished during the day right before you get into bed. That'll help clear your mind so you can fall asleep faster. Yeah. The number one personality trait that keeps people awake at night is expecting too much of yourself. It's intelligence you may not even know you need. John Tesh here, making us all better humans with intelligence for your life on B98.5.

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0: Directly from our Success 101 files, in a job interview, it turns out we're being judged on our clothing more than we may realize at the time. And the more expensive, stylish, or put together somebody's outfit looks, the more likely they are to be thought of as qualified for the job. Now, this comes from a brand new study conducted by Princeton University. For the study, researchers superimposed identical faces on pictures of people wearing a variety of outfits. So all the faces were the same, only the clothing changed. Then they asked study participants to rate the people in the photos on characteristics like confidence, trustworthiness, and competence. And in some experiments, the photos were flashed on a screen for just milliseconds, which is barely enough time to recognize what you're looking at, of course. The result, even when participants were explicitly told to ignore a person's clothing, they judged people wearing suits as more confident and competent than people wearing less expensive or professional-looking outfits like T-shirts and sweats. So even though having a clothing bias is unfair and completely unfounded, it's something we need to keep in mind during job interviews. So if you're looking for a job, you should always aim to wear the most well-tailored, put-together outfit you have.
2: Intelligence for your life with John Tesh.
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John Teshier, thank you for making today's hits and yesterday's favorites a part of your new normal. B98.5. As promised, the New York Times had a recent article that went like this. Things you should never say to your partner, according to therapists. So here are a few of those things, starting with, yes, but that's a deflection. Like when your partner says you're late for dinner and you respond with, yes, but you were late last week. Psychologist Alexandra Solomon says, yes, but is a way of invalidating your partner's concerns. So instead of getting defensive, we need to own what we've done, like saying, you're right, I'm late, and I'm sorry. I'm not sure that would work with my Italian wife, but I'm going to try it. Also, never say, oh my gosh, you're overreacting. Dr. Solomon says, we don't get to determine which reactions are appropriate. So instead of judging, say, I'm listening, tell me how you're feeling. Okay, I can use that one. One more thing you should never say to your partner, it's not that big a deal. I do that a lot. So not only is the statement belittling, says our expert, it's not accurate because we can't say what is or isn't a big deal to somebody else. Instead, we're supposed to do this. Ask your partner to help you understand why an issue is important and offer to support them. Good luck out there. We're in this new normal together. Thank you for sharing your journey with me. This is John Tesh on B98.5.

0: 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Important piece of health intelligence to share with you, and please share this with your family members. If you're tired all the time, even if you think you're getting enough sleep, you could in fact have sleep apnea. But if you don't have a partner or a parent around to give you a heads up, is there a way to tell if you have the hallmarks of sleep apnea without visiting a sleep lab? The answer is yes. It comes down to nighttime sweat. So the main symptoms of sleep apnea are heavy snoring and repeatedly stopping breathing during sleep. But now new research from Iceland shows people with sleep apnea are 3 times more likely to perspire heavily at least 3 nights a week. That's compared to people with no nighttime breathing issues. The reason? Because when your airway collapses and becomes obstructed during sleep, your body works much harder to breathe, which can leave you a sweaty mess. If this describes you, I want you to phone your doctor right away.
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2: 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It's a little creepy. 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And if people seem miserable, that'll be you in a couple of weeks, max. 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Are they decorated or are they completely plain? 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Could also mean the workers haven't been there long enough to even settle in. 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There's high employee turnover, of course. And again, according to the experts at Career Builder, a couple of signs that the company may not be a good fit for you.
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1: All right, my friends, time for a piece from the Workplace Files. You're plugged into Intelligence for Your Life, John Tesh here. And with all the mass layoffs these days and uncertainty over artificial intelligence, Google searches for the term career change have increased 300% over the past 5 years. As for which professions people are looking to pivot to, real estate agent topped the list, with 18,000 monthly searches in just the U.S., followed by notary at 17,000. And meanwhile, sharing third place were firefighter and therapist. Now, I don't want to dash anybody's dreams, but if you're looking to become a real estate agent, you should know this. 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And half of all real estate agents only sold one home last year. 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
0: 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Getting a dose of morning sunlight. That's it. Even people who are already feeling pretty good can feel even better with 30 minutes of daylight first thing. It can improve your energy, your mood, and especially your focus. Dr. Catherine Rockland is a psychology professor at the University of Pittsburgh. She's an expert in how light affects our mood. She says natural morning light contains more wavelengths from the blue spectrum, and that has the most powerful effect on regulating our body clock and hormones. It also tells our brain to get alert. Even an overcast day has 20 times more light outside than what we would get in our living room. But it's a good idea to bring more natural light into your home as well. That can help keep your circadian rhythm right in sync, more so than artificial indoor light. One way to bring more light in is to paint your kitchen white. An all-white kitchen requires up to half as much artificial light as one with dark cabinets and walls. Also, try this. Hang a mirror opposite a window. We do that here in the house. That bounces more natural light right into the room. And at night, reduce your light exposure so your sleep hormones kick in. Incandescent bulbs have the least amount of blue wavelength light, which is the kind that stimulates alertness. More intelligence for your life, minutes away. Stay close. B98.5.

0: This is the John Tesh Radio Show on B98.5. All right, my intelligent friends, is it possible that eating fiber is really the new strategy for brain health? Well, here's the truth. Researchers from the University of Illinois are finding that eating foods packed with soluble fiber does indeed protect against age-related memory decline. Soluble fiber is, of course, the type of fiber that attracts water and slows digestion. And it's in foods like oatmeal and black beans and apples, strawberries and citrus fruits. So what does slow digestion have to do with our brain? The researchers say as our body digests fiber, it triggers production of a fatty acid called butyrate, which is anti-inflammatory. And since aging does cause inflammation in the brain, getting more butyrate from fiber slows down how quickly our brain ages. This is amazing. So the University of Illinois team is recommending we get about 7 grams of soluble fiber every day. That's about how much you'd get from one ripe pear plus a cup of oats, or a pear plus a couple of black beans. They love the pears. And besides keeping your brain healthy, it's going to keep your weight in check because this soluble fiber, it keeps you feeling full longer, so you eat less throughout the day. But again, the big headline, eating foods packed with soluble fiber protects your brain against age-related memory decline. Wow.
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1: Shine bright like a diamond. 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

B98.5. All righty, get ready for some lessons in love from people who know best, those who have held together happy marriages for 40-plus years. Dr. Carl Pillemer is a gerontologist who wrote the book 30 Lessons for Loving, Advice from the Wisest on Love, Relationships, and Marriage. He interviewed hundreds of people, all married 40 years or longer, and here are a few lessons. You'll like this stuff. It's valuable. Before you get serious with somebody, watch them play games. Dr. Pillemer heard that advice over and over again. It can be crazy eights or basketball. The game doesn't matter as much as what you witness about their personality during the game. Are they great?

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ain't a masterpiece. Oh my, my, oh my, my love. I take one look at you, you're taking me out.

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0: My name is John Tesh. This is Intelligence for Your Life. We're going to talk about money. Did you know that just touching money can have a powerful effect on your behavior? So Miami University in Ohio found that touching actual cash, even $1 bills, increased people's testosterone and made them more likely to engage in risk-taking behavior. I know the feeling. So if you want to spend less, don't handle your money physically. But what about kids? A study in Scientific American found that a similar change happens in kids, even if they're too young to actually use money. The researchers discovered that kids as young as 3 became more selfish and less willing to help after they touched bills and coins. In the experiment they used, kids were asked to sort cash, buttons, or pieces of candy, and then afterward they were given a bunch of stickers and told they could keep as many as they wanted or give some to the other kids who didn't participate. It turns out the kids who sorted money took more stickers for themselves and donated half as many stickers compared to the kids who sorted buttons or candy. Just so you know. Escape the pressures of the day with a variety of hits from the 80s, 90s, and now. Take a break with B98.5.

0: 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You're enjoying the John Tesh Radio Show on B98.5. From our Success 101 files, what's the one quality that leads to success? It's self-control, also known as willpower. In fact, psychologist Dr. Roy Baumeister believes self-discipline is more important than IQ. So here we go with how to increase your willpower. First, plan ahead. Dr. Baumeister says deciding how you'll respond before you're faced with temptation makes it easier to resist. Because if you've already decided to skip the popcorn at the movies, for example, you won't be forced to make a choice when your self-control is low. Maybe you're not going to the movies. Maybe you've got dots or chocolate in your pantry. Same deal. Also, set small goals. According to the book, The Power of Habit, a couch potato who wants to get in shape has an easier time going for a daily 10-minute walk than daily training for a marathon. And then replace the phrase, I can't, with I don't. In studies, dieters who said, I don't eat dessert, were better able to resist than those who said, I just can't. The difference? Saying I can't makes you feel deprived. Saying I don't makes you feel in control.
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0: 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Nice to have you tune in to the John Tesh Radio Show on B98.5. Do you know somebody who loves to make lists? Maybe it's you. It's certainly me. Here's the reason why we love it. According to University of Pennsylvania psychologist Sudeep Bhatia, it helps us adjust and cope when we're faced with challenges. Whether that challenge is a crazy busy day, getting the whole family ready for a vacation, or just trying to remember all the chores we have to do. Dr. Bhatia says, modern life throws at us more information than our short-term memory can hold. Writing lists helps free up space so we can focus on what's important, knowing we can come back to the list and refresh our memory. But there's another reason why we love making lists, and you may know exactly what I'm talking about. We love crossing things off our lists. It gives us a major brain thrill, or as psychologists call it, a, quote, reward response. And that little feel-good jolt propels us to keep going so we can cross more things off the list.
1: IFYL, intelligence for your life.
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0: All right, there's a new workout snack I want to tell you about, if you can even call it a snack. It's honey and salt. So honey contains sugar for energy and salt has electrolytes, right? And people are doing shots of honey and then licking salt off the back of their hands like you would if you were doing a tequila shot. So the question is, can these two ingredients give you a boost before exercising? Well, the answer is yes, according to registered dietitian Natalie Rizzo, who says honey and salt can benefit your workout routine big time. First, honey is quickly absorbed into the bloodstream, and that kind of simple carbohydrate can give you a quick energy boost. But you only need one or two tablespoons 30 minutes to an hour before your workout. As far as the salt, it enhances the flavor of the honey, and it's one of the main electrolytes lost through sweat. So replacing that is crucial for hydration. It is honey and salt, the new workout snack.
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0: Phoebe, glad to have you listening to the John Tesh Radio Show on B98.5. Well, we haven't had a sleep piece in a while, so this is really important, and it's good. It's new. It's called thought blocking. If you want better sleep, you just got to master the art of this, thought blocking, and it comes from one of our favorites. It's a term that sleep specialist Dr. Christopher Winter uses for turning the negative thoughts that tend to keep you awake into positive thoughts that help you find solutions or at least make you feel less stressed. Now, this is especially useful for people who say they just can't fall asleep because they can't turn off their brain, people like me. A lot of times, people become so obsessed with trying to fall asleep that their thoughts create stress and that keeps them awake. It's why Dr. Winter says, if you have an active mind in bed, stop stressing about it. Embrace it next time. So for starters, he says, focus on how comfortable you feel laying in bed and think about all the things you have to be grateful for. And then try turning any negative thought that crosses your mind into something positive. Here's an example. Instead of thinking, I'm so stressed about the project that's due at work tomorrow, think this: I wonder what else I can do to make that project better before I turn it in tomorrow. So bottom line, Dr. Winter says, the less we actually think about falling asleep by actively practicing thought blocking, the more success we'll have with falling and staying asleep. Now go try it.
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music and intelligence for your life on B98.5. Welcome to Intelligence for Your Life. I'm John Tesh with you, and if life has been feeling like running on a hamster wheel recently, I have a fix. I have a mindset shift. Scientists say hamsters may actually enjoy this. Researchers found that wild mice voluntarily run on exercise wheels. They just get on there. They're just running and running and going nowhere. This suggests that behavior is not due to stress or boredom. It might be for fun. One biology professor even compared it to a dog having zoomies. So next time you feel like you're the one running on a hamster wheel, remember that animals do it for fun, and maybe you can too. Today's hits, yesterday's favorites. Thank you for listening to B98.5.

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1: 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It makes us feel better emotionally, doesn't it? Mine is ring-dings. I haven't had those in a while, but boy, for most of my life, they were my comfort food. Because the stuff we typically crave when we're stressed, heartbroken, or tired is full of simple carbohydrates. So things like cookies, chips, pizza, it works temporarily because sweets and simple carbs trigger the release of feel-good chemicals in our bod. So we get an immediate mood and energy boost, followed by a crash, of course, that leaves us feeling worse than before, and then craving more comfort food. So here we go with what we should eat instead to soothe ourselves. This comes from health coach Lindsay Smith. Lindsay wrote the book, Eat Your Feelings. 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Those foods have zinc and magnesium, two nutrients that can calm your nerves. What should you eat if you're brokenhearted? 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Another healthy comfort food, if you're tired, drink something. 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Try water or tea, because even being slightly dehydrated can make you feel even more fatigued. That's because a lack of fluids forces your heart to work harder. So again, if you want to go further, that book is called Eat Your Feelings. Here's the review. When you're stressed, go for walnuts and avocado. When you're heartbroken, bananas and chase them with dark chocolate. If you're tired, make sure you get hydrated.
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0: So glad to be sharing this evening with you. I'm John Tesh, and this is B98.5.
1: Well, it looks like Fridays are trending. You know, it used to be that office workers got half days or full days off on Friday in the summertime, known as Summer Fridays. But now, Summer Fridays have turned into year-round Fridays, with more workers enjoying time off regardless of the season. In fact, data from the Society for Human Resource Management shows a record 1 in 3 companies now have compressed work weeks, working full-time Monday through Thursday and then taking Friday off. And some companies take their compressed work schedule so seriously, they won't even let you send emails on Fridays. But even with Fridays off, productivity isn't suffering. A study of 4-day work weeks at Microsoft found that productivity in services stayed the same or even improved in many cases. That's because research has continually shown that working fewer hours reduces employee stress and burnout and improves well-being because people feel they have more control over their lives.
2: Want more motivation and inspiration? That's why we created Tesh.com.
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0: All right, intelligent friends, if you're feeling a little older these days, start doing things you loved when you were a kid. So listen to the music you loved. Do the activities you loved. It not only makes you feel younger mentally, it can make your body act younger. Check out this groundbreaking study from Harvard University psychologist Ellen Langer. She and her team had a group of people in their 70s move into a house for a week that was exactly how things were back in 1959. The furniture was from 59. The records were, the TV set was vintage and played old TV shows like Ed Sullivan. There were no mirrors, but there were pictures of the study participants from when they were in their prime. What happened? The 70-year-olds showed huge improvements in physical strength, vision, hearing, and memory. Basically, the study participants reconnected with their younger selves. And when they felt younger, their bodies responded by acting younger. So it truly was a case of, you're only as old as you feel. Dr. Langer says, wherever you put the mind, you're putting the body. Ooh, I love that. Again, wherever you put the mind, you're putting the body. So get in touch with the things that made you feel energetic and purposeful when you were younger. Your body will follow your mind.
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Nice to have you tune in to the John Tesh Radio Show on B98.5. My friends, we need to talk about inflammation because it is now known as the root cause of disease, including cancer and autoimmune conditions, even Alzheimer's. Chronic inflammation also quadruples your risk of a future cardiovascular event, like a heart attack or a stroke, because when your immune system stays on high alert, it damages healthy cells and tissues over time. So try these two lifestyle fixes to calm your inflamed system. First, try to eat mostly plants, beans, and nuts. According to the New England Journal of Medicine, a diet packed with plants reduces levels of CRP, that's C-reactive protein, which is a maker of inflammation. In a recent study, when people between the ages of 55 and 80 who were at high risk of heart problems followed a plant-based diet, they lowered their risk of a major heart event by more than 30%. Also, we have to make sleep a priority once and for all. I know we're a broken record about sleep. I'm always sending out emails about this. But a lack of it also spikes CRP levels. In fact, the effects of sleep are so powerful that the American College of Cardiology found a single day of sleep deprivation caused CRP to climb by more than 20%. So if we do nothing else, eat more plants and get more sleep. Musical memories shared here. The greatest hits from the 80s, 90s, and now, play 24/7 on B98.5.

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2: Police say officers responded after a physical altercation escalated into an exchange of gunfire near Scott and Markham Streets. One person suffered injuries. Scott says parents and guardians must know where their children are and help ensure they're properly supervised. We may finally get a break from the heat as a cool front is expected to move through the state later today into tomorrow. While rain chances will be limited, temperatures are expected to be moderate by midweek, with many areas dropping out of the upper 90s. Forecasters also warn that the wildfire danger will remain elevated because widespread rainfall is not expected. Dierks High School celebrated the opening of its new football field Friday night, marking the completion of a major facility upgrade made possible by a national contest victory. The Southwest Arkansas community of about 900 residents won T-Mobile's 2025 Friday Night 5G Lights Grand Prize after receiving nearly 2 million votes. The award funded a project valued at approximately $1 million. From the KRN Newsroom, I'm Jay Jones.
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7: From the News Radio 102.9 KRN Weather Center, I'm KRK Fox 16 meteorologist Jenna Warner. Monday, we have a cool front pushing through, and we have a chance for a few showers and storms, especially in the afternoon and evening. Highs will be in the mid-90s. By Tuesday, our highs will be in the low 90s, that front pushing through the entire state. A small chance of a stray shower on Tuesday. Then for Wednesday, our highs are in the upper 80s. We'll stay in the upper 80s for highs for the rest of the week, with lows in the low 60s. I'm KRK Fox 16 meteorologist Jenna Warner from the News Radio 102.9 KRN Weather Center.
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0: B98.5. Hey, happy Monday. It's Ashley King. And yes, the forecast is a little bit nicer this week than what we've seen in several weeks. I feel like I've been saying this forever, but I can finally tell you the heat is backing off. Today, we'll have partly cloudy skies with a high in the low 90s. Tomorrow, it gets even better. That's when we see partly cloudy, not as high, with a high around 89. That's right. There's an 8 at the beginning of that. And then for the rest of the week, we're talking highs in the 80s. So after what feels like an endless stretch of temperatures in the upper 90s and 100s, I never thought I'd be this excited about 80-degree weather, but here we are. And with the first official day of fall arriving tomorrow, the timing couldn't be much better. It may not be exactly sweater weather yet, but at least it's finally starting to feel like summer is getting the message that fall is here. B98.5.
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4: With a look at your Southern Bay Corp traffic this Monday morning, state police have no accidents to report. Checking around the metro, we're not seeing any major issues. Let's buckle up, slow down, phone down, and let's be careful. That's your Southern Bay Corp traffic. Southern Bay Corp, world builders for everyone. 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

Hey, happy Monday morning. It's Ashley King, B98.5. September 21st is here. You know, we're 95 days away from Christmas. And I guess that means Toys R Us, they apparently want us to make sure we have somewhere to do our Christmas shopping because the company says it plans to open 120 new standalone stores across the U.S. before the holiday season. That would take them from about 40 standalone locations to 160. There's not a full list of where those stores will be yet, but they'll carry toys, collectibles, and gifts, you know, like all of the big names. And some locations will even have candy shops, cafes, and creator studios, whatever that means exactly. But if you remember, Toys R Us filed for bankruptcy in 2017 and closed its remaining U.S. stores the following year. So they, since then, they've been slowly making a comeback, and now they're apparently going all in. So if you grew up wandering the aisles of Toys R Us with that giant toy catalog at Christmas, apparently Jeffrey the Giraffe isn't done with us just yet. B98.5.

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2: With a look at your Southern Bay Corp traffic this Monday morning, state police have no accidents to report. Checking around the metro, we're not seeing any major issues. Let's buckle up, slow down, phone down, and let's be careful. That's your Southern Bay Corp traffic. Southern Bay Corp, well, builders for everyone. 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I'm Paul Weber.
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9: A better life with Dr. Sanjay Gupta.
10: If there is one public health message that never gets old, it is this. Screening can save lives. And now there's an easier option to test for colorectal cancer and hopefully catch it really early. For the first time, the American Cancer Society is including a simple blood test among its recommended screening options for average-risk adults 45 and older. Colonoscopy is still the gold standard. Why? Well, it can find and remove precancerous growths before they ever turn into cancer. A blood test can't do that, so this isn't meant to replace that. But here's the thing. About 1 in 3 eligible adults still have not been screened at all. And colorectal cancer is now the leading cause of cancer death for Americans under the age of 50. If what's held you back is the prep or the procedure, this option takes away your last excuse. I'm Dr. Sanjay Gupta, helping you live a better life.

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0: So either this woman pulled off a pretty good internet prank, or we need to have a quick conversation about how cashback grocery stores work. Hey, it's Ashley King, B98.5. So there's a young woman that went viral after claiming she had just discovered her grocery store had been stealing money from her for a year and a half. And here's what she thought was happening. She'd use coupons, see on the screen that she'd saved around $50. And then when the cashier asked if she wanted cash back, she'd say, sure, $50. Apparently, she thought they were just giving her the money she saved. Then she discovered that the $50 was actually being taken out of her own bank account, which, of course, is exactly how cashback works, right? Well, people immediately started roasting her online, but then she came back and said the whole thing was a joke, that she's an aspiring actress and comedian and did it for entertainment. But honestly, I don't know. I almost hope she's telling the truth about that part. But yeah, that's how cashback works. I could see some young people maybe getting confused about that, but it's one of those conversations I think you forget to have with people sometimes and let them know that's how it works. You just assume they know. B98.5.
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3: With a look at your Southern Bay Corp traffic this Monday morning, State Police have no accidents to report. Checking around the metro, we're seeing traffic picking up at the North Interchange. Also, I-30 eastbound from 430 back to Bryant. Let's buckle up, slow down, phone down, and let's be careful. That's your Southern Bay Corp traffic. Southern Bay Corp, well, builders for everyone, now serving Little Rock with the Arkansas Traffic Network. I'm Paul Weber.
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12: With a look at your Southern Bay Corp traffic this Monday morning, State Police say have no accidents to report. Checking around the metro, we're seeing traffic picking up at the North Interchange. Also, I-30 eastbound from 430 back to Bryant. Let's buckle up, slow down, phone down, and let's be careful. That's your Southern Bay Corp traffic. Southern Bay Corp, well, builders for everyone, now serving Little Rock with the Arkansas Traffic Network. I'm Paul Weber.
13: 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Slow down, phone down. Every work zone isn't just cones and signs, it's people trying to get home. In Arkansas, workers have been killed because drivers looked away for just a second. Those fines are doubled and lives are on the line. Work zones are short. Staying focused isn't asking much. Slow down, phone down. Let's all make it home.

B98.5. Hey, it's Ashley King. Hope you're having a good Monday morning. And make sure you download our free B98.5 app at the App Store, Google Play. 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

0: So if you were trying to get on Facebook last night and it just wouldn't load, it wasn't your phone, it wasn't your Wi-Fi. Facebook had a pretty widespread outage last night. Hey, it's Ashley King, B98.5. Yeah, it was more than 17,000 people that reported problems at one point. For a lot of users, the website would just get stuck on the Facebook logo or just show a completely blank screen. There was some kind of login problems with the app. And Facebook wasn't alone. Actually, a few thousand people reported problems with Instagram around the same time. Both, of course, are owned by the same company, Meta. But good news is the problems appear to be resolved this morning. I think it took about an hour and then things were back up to normal again. So if you spent part of your night last night restarting your phone, checking your Wi-Fi, wondering what you did wrong, apparently you didn't do anything. Facebook was just having a Sunday night too, the Sunday scaries. B98.5.
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3: With a look at your Southern Bay Corp traffic this Monday morning, State Police say have no accidents to report. Checking around the metro, we're seeing traffic picking up at the North Interchange. Also, I-30 eastbound from 430 back to Bryant. Let's buckle up, slow down, fall down, and let's be careful. That's your Southern Bay Corp traffic. Southern Bay Corp, well, builders for everyone, now serving Little Rock with the Arkansas Traffic Network. I'm Paul Weber.
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11: 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Monday, we have a cool front pushing through, and we have a chance for a few showers and storms, especially in the afternoon and evening. Highs will be in the mid-90s. By Tuesday, our highs will be in the low 90s, that front pushing through the entire state. A small chance of a stray shower on Tuesday. And then for Wednesday, our highs are in the upper 80s. We'll stay in the upper 80s for highs for the rest of the week, with lows in the low 60s. I'm KRK Fox 16 meteorologist Jenna Warner from the News Radio 102.9 KRN Weather Center.

B98.5. Hey, hope you're having a good Monday morning. It's Ashley King. So listen, the Cal's Ron Robinson Theater has got something for you tomorrow. If you're a Dolly Parton fan, it's a really fun way to celebrate her tomorrow night in downtown Little Rock. They're going to be showing Steel Magnolias as a part of a special tribute to celebrate Dolly's life, her career, music, her humor, just everything that she's given us over the years. And they're encouraging you to Dollify yourself for the occasion. We're talking the big hair and the rhinestones, sequins, wigs, cowboy hat. Basically, the more Dolly, the better. And if you show up dressed as Dolly, you'll get free popcorn with your admission. The doors open at 6 tomorrow, and Steel Magnolias will start at 7 tomorrow night. The idea isn't to make it a sad night, but a celebration of Dolly's movies, music, just her generosity, and all of the joy that she brought to so many people. Honestly, watching Steel Magnolias in a theater full of people dressed like Dolly, it sounds like a pretty great tribute. B98.5.

0: B98.5. Hey, it's Ashley King. So if you're looking for something free to do on a Wednesday night, Jazz in the Park is back in downtown Little Rock. And this week's featured performer is Chrissy P with live music 6 to 8 at the River Market Pavilions this Wednesday. This is one of those events where you can just make the evening as easy as you want. Take a lawn chair or blanket, pack a picnic, or you could grab something to eat in downtown Little Rock beforehand. Just settle in for a couple of hours of some live jazz and R&B right there in the heart of downtown. And this week, the weather is going to be a lot nicer. We're going to be in the 80s. Especially Wednesday, the weather is supposed to be the nicest in the middle of the week. This is family friendly and dog friendly. 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Again, Jazz in the Park. It's this Wednesday and every Wednesday in September, 6 to 8. Admission is completely free. So grab some dinner, bring a chair, enjoy a little live music outside, and hopefully it'll not, you won't be sweating to death. The weather is finally going to get nicer. B98.5.
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4: With the look at your Southern Bay Corp traffic this Monday morning, State Police say have no accidents to report. Checking around the metro, we're seeing traffic picking up at the North Interchange. Also, I-30 eastbound from 430 back to Bryant. Let's buckle up, slow down, fall down, and let's be careful. That's your Southern Bay Corp traffic. Southern Bay Corp, well, builders for everyone, now serving Little Rock with the Arkansas Traffic Network. I'm Paul Weber.
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1: 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Hey, it's Ashley King. Happy Monday. Happy September 21st. You know, that date immediately makes you want to sing, do you remember, right? There's actually a reason they say that Earth, Wind, and Fire chose the 21st night of September. So for years, people thought the date in the song September was basically random. Even one of the songwriters, Allie Willis, said that she didn't think it had any special meaning. But it turns out Maurice White's wife later revealed that September 21st was the expected due date for their son. So apparently, there really was a reason behind the famous date. And then Disney World is getting in on it today, too. At Epcot, the Guardians of the Galaxy Cosmic Rewind ride is reportedly playing September all day long. So if ever there were a day when you're allowed to play that song on repeat, today is the day. B98.5.
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4: With a look at your Southern Bay Corp traffic this Monday morning, state police have no accidents to report. Checking around the metro, we're seeing traffic still building up at the North Interchange. I-30 eastbound from 430 back to Bryant. Reports of a stalled vehicle 430 northbound at mile marker 7.7. That's impacting the right shoulder. Let's buckle up, slow down, phone down, and let's be careful. That's your Southern Bay Corp traffic. Southern Bay Corp, world builders for everyone. Now serving Little Rock with the Arkansas Traffic Network. I'm Paul.
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0: 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Which menu are you most likely to repeat day after day? Is it what you eat for breakfast, for lunch, dinner? I'll share the answer from a new study in the journal Appetite, and I'll tell you why repeating the right meal is the key to more energy and even better weight management. 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
2: From the KRN Newsroom, I'm Jay Jones. The Arkansas Department of Health will begin offering free flu vaccines statewide starting today. Clinics will be held in all 75 Arkansas counties and no appointment is necessary. Officials say residents should bring your insurance cards if available, but vaccines will be provided free of charge even if insurance does not cover the cost. Little Rock Mayor Frank Scott Jr. is calling for greater parental accountability following a juvenile-involved shooting in the River Market District. Police say officers responded after a physical altercation escalated into an exchange of gunfire near Scott and Markham Streets. One person suffered injuries. Scott says parents and guardians must know where their children are and help ensure they're properly supervised. We may finally get a break from the heat as a cool front is expected to move through the state later today into tomorrow. While rain chances will be limited, temperatures are expected to be moderate by midweek, with many areas dropping out of the upper 90s. Forecasters also warn that the wildfire danger will remain elevated because widespread rainfall is not expected. Dierks High School celebrated the opening of its new football field Friday night, marking the completion of a major facility upgrade made possible by a national contest victory. The Southwest Arkansas community of about 900 residents won T-Mobile's 2025 Friday Night 5G Lights Grand Prize after receiving nearly 2 million votes. The award funded a project valued at approximately $1 million. From the KRN Newsroom, I'm Jay Jones.
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8: With a look at your Southern Bay Corp traffic this Monday morning, state police have no accidents to report. Checking around the metro, we're still seeing heavy traffic at the North Interchange, also the South Interchange, I-30 eastbound from 430 back to Bryant. Let's buckle up, slow down, phone down, and let's be careful. That's your Southern Bay Corp traffic. Southern Bay Corp, one of the builders for everyone, now serving Little Rock with the Arkansas Traffic Network. I'm Paul Weber.

nicer weather this week. Thank goodness. Hey, it's Ashley King, B98.5. Tomorrow is the first day of fall, and it's the first day that we're going to be just in the 80s in a really long time. Today, though, we're still in the 90s, but tomorrow, upper 80s, and then for the rest of the week, we're going to stick to the 80s, so it's going to be pretty nice. B98.5.

B98.5. Hey, it's Ashley King. Hope you're having a good Monday morning. It's the most wonderful time of the year. No, I'm not talking about Christmas. 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
4: 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Monday, we have a cool front pushing through, and we have a chance for a few showers and storms, especially in the afternoon and evening. Highs will be in the mid-90s. By Tuesday, our highs will be in the low 90s. That front pushing through the entire state, a small chance of a stray shower on Tuesday. And then for Wednesday, our highs are in the upper 80s. We'll stay in the upper 80s for highs for the rest of the week, with lows in the low 60s. I'm KRK Fox 16 meteorologist Jenna Warner from the News Radio 102.9 KRN Weather Center.

Lost its faith, our colors will fade eventually. So if our time is running out, day after day, we'll make the mundane a masterpiece. Oh my, my, oh my, my love, I take one look at you, you're taking me out.

would you like to see Waitress at Robinson Performance Hall this weekend? Hey, it's Ashley King, B98.5. So listen, this afternoon you can play Almost Impossible Trivia with Kevin Idol. He's got your chance to win two tickets to the show. So listen to Win with Kevin right here on B98.5.

0: I can finally say it. The heat is backing off a little bit. Today, partly cloudy, a high in the low 90s. Tomorrow, even better, a high around 89. The rest of the week, highs in the 80s, just in time for the first official day of fall, which is tomorrow. Not exactly sweater weather, but after all those upper 90s and close to 100, I'll take it. B98.5. Hey, it's Ashley King. 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
7: With a look at your Southern Bay Corp traffic this Monday morning, State Police have no accidents to report. Checking around the metro, we're still seeing heavy traffic at the North Interchange, a little bit at the South Interchange. Besides that, no major issues around the metro. Let's buckle up, slow down, phone down, and let's be careful. That's your Southern Bay Corp traffic. Southern Bay Corp, well, builders for everyone, now serving Little Rock with the Arkansas Traffic Network. I'm Paul Webb.
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Hey, it's Ashley King. Hope you're having a great start to this Monday morning. It's going to be a cooler week. We've got that to look forward to. You also have something else to look forward to this afternoon with Kevin Idle. You can win tickets to see Waitress for this weekend at Robinson Performance Hall. So play Almost Impossible Trivia with Kevin Idle for your chance to win. 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

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Hey, I'm Ashley King. Hope you're having a great Monday morning. Hang around. Becky Rogers is coming in next.

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This B98.5 artist has a total of 6 nominations for the MTV Video Music Awards. He's the top male nominee of the year. We're going to find out if he's a winner on Sunday night. He is Bruno Mars on B98.5.

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1: 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Play offense, not defense. 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Just play the game one way. You hit a ball in the gap, run. Boom, coming in hot.
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the Arkansas Storm Team, I'm KRK4 News meteorologist Pat Walker. Mostly cloudy with a high of 94 this afternoon and a 30% chance of showers and thunderstorms as a front finally moves through Arkansas. Yeah, it's going to start to cool us down. Although, today's still kind of hot with that high of 94. Tonight, down to 71 with a partly cloudy sky and a 10% chance of a shower in the evening. And tomorrow, partly cloudy with a 10% chance of a shower or thunderstorm and a high of 90 in the afternoon. I'm meteorologist Pat Walker.

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I'm Becky Rogers. 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

0: from the Arkansas Storm Team, I'm KRK4 News meteorologist Pat Walker. Mostly cloudy with a high of 94 this afternoon and a 30% chance of showers and thunderstorms as a front finally moves through Arkansas. Yeah, it's going to start to cool us down. Although, today's still kind of hot with that high of 94. Tonight, down to 71 with a partly cloudy sky and a 10% chance of a shower in the evening. And tomorrow, partly cloudy with a 10% chance of a shower, thunderstorm, the high of 90 in the afternoon. I'm meteorologist Pat Walker.
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You're listening to B98.5, and we welcome you. County fairs have started in Arkansas, and we have one that's going on right now, the Prairie County Fair, that will continue through this Saturday and also beginning Friday and going through October 3rd up in Bentonville, Arkansas. The Benton County Fairgrounds and Expo with carnival rides and family-friendly entertainment. Also, Friday, September 25th through October 3rd, the Arkansas-Oklahoma State Fair. That'll be going on around Fort Smith. B98.5.

Welcome to B98.5. We hope you had a wonderful weekend. I can tell you the B98.5 family was busy. Kevin Idle was on location on Saturday at Lowe's. Had a great turnout. He said thank you for all the people who came by and say hello to him. While he was doing that, I was doing a wedding outdoors in a field, a big old farm field, and it was brutally hot. It was hot for Kevin. It was hot for me. And I don't know about you, but I'm looking at the forecast for tomorrow and a high of 88, and I'm thinking, bring it now. Bring the cooler temperatures now. I know we're all tired of this heat. It's B98.5.

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7: From the Arkansas Storm Team, I'm KRK4 News meteorologist Pat Walker. Mostly cloudy with a high of 94 this afternoon and a 30% chance of showers and thunderstorms as a front finally moves through Arkansas. Yeah, it's going to start to cool us down. Although, today's still kind of hot with that high of 94. Tonight, down to 71 with a partly cloudy sky and a 10% chance of a shower in the evening. And tomorrow, partly cloudy with a 10% chance of a shower, thunderstorm, the high of 90 in the afternoon. I'm meteorologist Pat Walker.
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This is B98.5. Later tonight, season 30 of The Voice premieres. They have a 2-hour episode. And yes, coming back to the show is Adam Levine. Returning is Kelly Clarkson. Queen Latifah is brand new as one of the coaches. Riley Green is going to be there too. It's going to be a very fun night tonight. We'll talk about it tomorrow morning with Ashley King on B98.5.

weather. From the Arkansas Storm Team, I'm KRK4 News meteorologist Pat Walker. Mostly cloudy with a high of 94 this afternoon and a 30% chance of showers and thunderstorms as a front finally moves through Arkansas. Yeah, it's going to start to cool us down. Although, today's still kind of hot with that high of 94. Tonight, down to 71 with a partly cloudy sky and a 10% chance of a shower in the evening. And tomorrow, partly cloudy with a 10% chance of a shower, thunderstorm, and a high of 90 in the afternoon. I'm meteorologist Pat Walker.

B98.5. Listen to Kevin Idol later on this afternoon. The musical Waitress is going to be coming to Robinson Center tomorrow and also on the 23rd. 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

0: B98.5. So I want to know about your weekend this past weekend. Anything fun? Anything crazy happened? 501-300-0985. I'm looking for the crazy stuff because I had a great weekend. Went to Hot Springs, met some folks, did a remote, hung out. That was great to be in Hot Springs the other day on Saturday. And then I go to the grocery store yesterday and I dropped the eggs. I dropped the eggs when I was about to check out. So what happens when you drop eggs when you're about to check out? That's right. You got to go get more eggs. And I did. And I was red-faced the whole time. I was embarrassed. I just dropped them. I didn't have anything else in my hand. I was in there to get eggs, and I dropped them. It wasn't the best look, I'll be honest with you. 501-300-0985. Anything happened to you this past weekend? Maybe crazy, maybe good? Call me. It's B98.5. I got to know about your weekend. Kevin Idle here. 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

0: the Arkansas Storm Team. I'm KRK4 News meteorologist Pat Walker. Mostly cloudy with a high of 94 this afternoon and a 30% chance of showers and thunderstorms as a front finally moves through Arkansas. Yeah, it's going to start to cool us down. Although, today's still kind of hot with that high of 94. Tonight, down to 71 with a partly cloudy sky and a 10% chance of a shower in the evening. And tomorrow, partly cloudy with a 10% chance of a shower, thunderstorm, the high of 90 in the afternoon. I'm meteorologist Pat Walker.
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0: B98.5, talking about your weekend this past weekend. You had an interesting incident.
1: Yeah, it's a toilet thing. I clogged my friend's toilet, and I used a lot of toilet paper to try to cover it up.
0: Yeah.
1: And they ended up and had to call a plumber because it was a septic, and they already had a backup that I didn't know about. And so I made it even worse, and they had to get professional help. I tried to play it off, because they had 5 kids, so I tried to play it off that, like, it was one of them. And then when I found out, like, the call was, like, hundreds and hundreds of dollars, I'm like, Mel, it was me. I'm so sorry.
0: Wow.
1: So they're like, yeah, well, it was bound to happen.
0: Yeah, it happens, all right? It does. It's B98.5. How'd your weekend go?

0: it's in your heart.
1: B98.5 from the text line. Mark is asking me the question, how did you drop the eggs exactly? Well, I was looking at the National Enquirer. There was a story on there that made me go, huh, and they just dropped. No, really, I just wasn't paying attention. I bumped into the counter, and they just all dropped. It was crazy. It's B98.5. How was your weekend, by the way? Call me, 501-300-0985.

0: B98.5, apparently I'm not the only one that's dropped stuff at the store. Kaylee, what happened?
1: I was walking up to the line, and I had a whole glass container of pasta sauce in my hand, and I just dropped it, and it went all over the floor. It was so embarrassing, and the line was really long, and it just fell. Like all over the floor. And I'm like, I'm sorry, you guys. And like, everybody just like gave me the death stare.
0: Yeah, it's a whoopsie-doopsie, to be sure. I mean, it happens. You know, don't think too hard on it. It just happens. It's B98.5. It just fell. Can't

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B98.5, did you know it's a Munch Out Monday? 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

B98.5, your at work station. I'm going to declare something right now. We've seen the last of 100 degree days in Central Arkansas. I'm putting it out there, okay? But I'll tell you what is heating up. That would be Wayback Burgers. It's a Munch Out Monday. Win some Wayback Burgers free. Coming up next, right after Sunroof. It's B98.5. Turn it up. I got

0: B98.5, it is a Munch Out Monday. That means you can win Wayback Burgers right now. Let me tell you this, though. Sandwiches, tots, Korean barbecue burger. They got the kick of Korean tots. They even got the shakes to cool that off a little bit. It's a little spicy. I like the spicy, though. They got the caramel cream brulee shakes, pumpkin churro shakes. Now, these are some limited time offers that are going on right now, okay? So make sure you get in on some of these. Now, if you're not familiar with Wayback Burgers, let me tell you this. They're award-winning burgers made from a custom blend of fresh, never frozen beef. Doesn't touch the grill until you order it. 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Now, my favorite in those are like the classic, the bourbon bacon, the double bacon, and the cheesy. Also, the A1 Steakhouse burger is legit, too. 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They've got the garden burger made with natural vegetables and grains. Also, cheese steaks, quarter pound hot dogs, and chicken nuggets. Now, let me tell you this. I go in there just the other day, and I get the chicken nuggets because I haven't had them before until then. And they have the sweet chili aioli sauce, sweet spicy maple sauce, and the lemon pepper sauce. And I was told by Rob to get the spicy maple. And I did. It was spectacular. I don't have words to explain how good these nuggets were, but they were spectacular, okay? So I highly recommend those. Of course, the Cajun tots as well as what I had with that. All right, so I've got some Wayback Burgers for you. If you're caller number 9 right now, 501-300-0985, I will fix you up with a $20 gift card to Wayback Burgers. Are you ready? Are you hungry? Hope so. Call me to win. It's B98.5 Wayback Burgers, 16900 Chenal.
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0: B98.5. It's a Munch Out Monday. Who is on my phone?
1: This is Ashley.
0: Ashley, caller 9, you win.
1: Woo! I'm so excited.
0: I'm so excited now. I'm excited because you're excited, Ashley.
1: Yeah, I've never had this, the burger place, Wayback Burgers.
0: Well, it's a Munch Out Monday, so you're going to have it now. I'm going to fix you up with a $20 gift card, but let me ask you this. This question I asked on the Facebook page, are you a cheese or no cheese kind of person?
1: Cheese.
0: Yeah, me too. What kind of cheese you like? I am a mild cheddar kind of guy.
1: I'll do mild cheddar or pepper jack.
0: Okay, have you a burger, get you some chicken nuggets, and get you a milkshake. They got hand-dipped milkshakes made from scratch as well, okay?
1: I'm excited. Thank you so much.
0: Ashley, Wayback Burger's coming your way. Tell me what station just made you a winner on Munch Out Monday.
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0: today's hits and yesterday's favorites, B98.5, and you are all a part of the mix. Thanks for listening this afternoon at work. Let me tell you, next hour, it's Almost Impossible Trivia, sponsored by Dog Training Elite of Little Rock. I do have a hint for you right now. I got waitress tickets for you, the show tomorrow night and Wednesday night at the Robinson Center downtown. I'm going to give you great seats, okay? All you got to do is answer the question at 420. Here is your hint, though. It's not water. Not water. I know you're saying, huh? It's not water. I don't understand the question. You can read it for yourself. 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
6: Good afternoon. I'm John Runyon. Here's your Southern Bancorp traffic. Well, no accidents reported this time. Looks like we have some moderate traffic along I-30 eastbound as you get onto I-40 in North Little Rock. Same thing for just outside of Bryant, it looks like, on I-30 westbound. So be careful there, too. Outside of that, everything else looks to be running smooth. That's a look at your traffic. Buckle up and be safe. Southern Bancorp, wealth builders for everyone, now serving Little Rock. On the Arkansas Traffic Network, I'm John Runyon.
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2: Good afternoon. I'm John Runyon. Here's your Southern Bancorp traffic. Well, no accidents reported this time. Looks like we have some moderate traffic along I-30 eastbound as you get onto I-40 in North Little Rock. Same thing for just outside of Bryant, it looks like, on I-30 westbound, so be careful there, too. Outside of that, everything else looks to be running smooth. That's a look at your traffic. Buckle up and be safe. Southern Bancorp, wealth builders for everyone, now serving Little Rock. On the Arkansas Traffic Network, I'm John Runyon.
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1: 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It's probably my toughest question while giving away these waitress tickets. And by the way, if you've never seen the show, I'm telling you, it's one of the best shows to me and my wife that you'll ever see. It's got everything. It's got emotion. It's got pies. It's got everything, okay? It's got doctors. It's got a waitress. Okay. Waitress, September 23rd, 22nd, and 23rd. That's tomorrow and Wednesday at the Robinson Center. I got tickets for tomorrow night's show for you right now. The question is, 30% of waitresses say this is the number one thing customers order. 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Did you hear the question? 30% of waitresses say this is the number one thing customers order. What do you think it is? That's only 30%, so put it into perspective, okay? I got a pair of tickets for you to The Waitress tomorrow night, Robinson Center. Call me to win right now. 30% of waitresses say this is the number one thing customers order. Call me to win. What could it be? 501-300-0985. Let's go.
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3: Good afternoon. I'm John Runyon. Here's your Southern Bancorp traffic. Well, no accidents reported this time. Looks like we have some moderate traffic along I-30 eastbound as you get onto I-40 in North Little Rock. Same thing for just outside of Bryant, it looks like, on I-30 westbound, so be careful there, too. Outside of that, everything else looks to be running smooth. That's a look at your traffic. Buckle up and be safe. Southern Bancorp, wealth builders for everyone, now serving Little Rock. On the Arkansas Traffic Network, I'm John Runyon.
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0: 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Sponsored by Dog Training Elite of Little Rock. Going to line six, what do you think?
1: Coffee?
0: That's not coffee, no.
1: Oh, darn. 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
2: French fries.
0: Not French fries, no. 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
0: It's not coffee. 30% of waitresses say this is the number one thing customers order. 501-300-0985 for waitress tickets. What do you think it is? Call me to win. B98.5.

0: B98.5, it's Almost Impossible Trivia, sponsored by Dog Training Lead of Little Rock. Okay, line one, here's your chance to go see Waitress tomorrow night at the Robinson Center. What do you think the answer is?
1: Water with lemon.
0: It's not water with lemon, no.
1: Let
0: me tell you this. I want to give you a great hint, okay?
1: Okay.
0: Think in terms of something they always order.
1: All right.
0: 30% of waitresses say this is the number one thing their customers order. What do you think it is? Call me to win, B98.5.

0: B98.5, no winner yet. 30% of waitresses say this is the number one thing customers order. 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Do you need a hint?
1: I guess I need to know the hint. I also need to know the answer.
0: Okay, think of it in terms of something you always order. That's the hint I'm giving. What do you think?
1: Sweet tea.
0: Nope, not sweet tea. But I'll tell you this, it is pretty common. B98.5, what do you think the answer is?
2: The usual.
0: Wait a minute, what'd you say again?
2: The usual.
0: That's it. It's the usual.
2: Yes! Yay!
0: That's it. You win. When a waitress comes by and they say, hey, good to see you again. What would you like? I'd like my usual.
2: The usual.
0: Yes. Who is this?
2: That's right. Chuck from Little Rock.
0: Chuck from Little Rock. Well, Chuck, I'm going to fix you up with tickets to see Waitress at Robinson Center tomorrow night, 7:30. I got good seats for you. Yeah, 30% of waitresses say this is the number one thing customers order.
2: Oh, the usual.
0: Chuck, thanks for listening. Tell me what station just gave you tickets to Waitress.
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6: Good afternoon. I'm John Runyon. Here's your Southern Bancorp traffic. Well, looks like we got moderate to heavy traffic along I-57 towards Jacksonville, just past that 440 interchange, so do be careful there. Light traffic on I-30 eastbound as you get onto I-40 in North Little Rock. Also be careful around I-30 westbound towards Bryant and Southwest Little Rock. That's a look at your traffic. Buckle up and be safe. Southern Bancorp, wealth builders for everyone, now serving Little Rock. On the Arkansas Traffic Network, I'm John Runyon.
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0: feeling me? Let's do something.
1: P98.5, so Waitress is going to be at the Robinson Center tomorrow night and Wednesday night. We had a question. 30% of waitresses say this is the number one thing a customer orders. Do I have a waitress on the line? Is that what you're telling me, or is it you?
2: I'm a waitress and have been for almost 30 years, so I was like, I know this.
1: So let me ask you this. How many times, and the question said only 30%, but how many times has somebody just come in that you know that says, I'll have my usual, and you actually know what they're talking about?
2: If you've been at the restaurant for even more than a month and a half, if you have regulars, you know them by then.
1: Do people really come in and do that? I'll have the usual?
2: All the time.
1: That's amazing.
2: All the time. Yeah, and I heard people saying, like, water and coffee, and I'm like, no, that's like 75%, 80%.
1: Right. Well, thanks for listening for the ride home. Who is this?
2: This is Julie.
1: Well, Julie, have a safe ride home for me, okay?
2: All right, thanks, bud.
1: It's P98.5 for the ride home.

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3: Good afternoon. I'm John Runyon. Here's your Southern Bancorp traffic. Well, we do have an accident on I-57 towards Jacksonville. Now, this is before the 440 interchange. It's on the right side, the left side. Two lanes are open on I-57 there, so do be careful. Also, we got some light to moderate traffic on I-30 westbound as you head towards Bryant. That's a look at your traffic. Buckle up and be safe. Southern Bancorp. Wealth builders for everyone, now serving Little Rock. On the Arkansas Traffic Network, I'm John Runyon.

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0: Today's hits and yesterday's favorite, Speed 98.5. It's a ride home. Yeah, last weekend, it was a good weekend, but mistakes happened. Let me explain. I go to the grocery store Saturday evening, and because we got to get eggs. We got to have eggs. I dropped the eggs at the cash register in the grocery store. That was me. I don't like to admit it. You know, there was an article on the National Enquirer right there by the cash register in the line. I got interested in it. I said, wow, I bumped into something. I dropped the eggs. Guess what? I had to go back and get more eggs. I tried to pay for them both. They didn't make me pay for them both, but I tried to, okay, just so you know. So if you ever done anything like that, you ever dropped something or goofed something up over the weekend, let me know what it is. I can't be alone, can I? 501-300-0985. Call me. What about your weekend? Did you have a mishap?
1: 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I'll share the latest trending stories with you. And you'll get the important stuff that you need to know to start your day, too, like weather and traffic updates. 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
3: 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Line of Fire is NBC's gripping new drama about the Hollingsworths, a family of law enforcement agents who solve high-stakes cases while balancing their duty to the country and each other. 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
4: Good afternoon, I'm John Runyon. Here's your Southern Bancorp traffic. Well, they're still working that accident on I-57. It's over on the right side. First responders are on the scene. It looks like the middle and the left lane are open at this time. Do be careful along I-57 as you go past Sherwood and into Jacksonville. Moderate to heavy traffic along I-30 westbound is head towards Bryant and southwest Little Rock. That's a look at your traffic. Buckle up and be safe. Southern Bancorp, wealth builders for everyone, now serving Little Rock. On the Arkansas Traffic Network, I'm John Runyon.
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0: B98.5. I guess it's the best and worst of the weekend. I went to Hot Springs, met some great people, and then my egg thing happened. What happened to you? You had some kind of toilet thing?
1: Yeah, it's a toilet thing. I clogged my friend's toilet, and I used a lot of toilet paper to try to cover it up.
0: Mm-hmm.
1: And they ended up and had to call a plumber because it was a septic, and they already had a backup that I didn't know about. And so I made it even worse, and they had to get professional help. I tried to play it off, because they had 5 kids, so I tried to play it off that, like, it was one of them. And then when I found out, like, the call was, like, hundreds and hundreds of dollars, I'm like, Mel, it was me. I'm so sorry. So they're like, yeah, well, it was bound to happen.
0: So you backed up the backup. Now, kids with that toilet paper mitt, I think it was probably really them, okay? I'm with you. It's B98.5. It's the ride home. Die with a smile.

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0: B98.5, I dropped the eggs in the store. You dropped what?
1: I was walking up to the line, and I had a whole glass container of pasta sauce in my hand, mm-hmm. and I just dropped it, and it went all over the floor. It was so embarrassing, and the line was really long, and it just fell, like all over the floor. And I'm like, I'm sorry, you guys, and like everybody just like gave me the death stare.
0: Yeah, you got the look. You know what I'm talking about. Eyebrow up look. Yes. At least I'm not alone. It's B98.5.

0: 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You want to goof with somebody's mind? Do this to them.
1: Spell men.
2: Ian.
1: Okay. Now spell us.
2: U.S.
1: Okay, put it together. What does it spell?
2: Menus. Menus?
1: No.
2: M-E-N-U-S.
1: Uh-huh.
2: Menus. It's gotta be.
1: Think about it.
2: Menus.
1: I didn't think it would take you this long. Oh my god.
2: Menus.
1: What do you get when you go to a restaurant? 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
0: Seriously, how long did it take you to figure that out? 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
6: Good afternoon, I'm John Runyon. Here's your Southern Bancorp traffic. Well, it looks like the accident's been cleared up on I-57 just before you hit the 440 interchange as you head towards Jacksonville. Still heavy traffic there, typical at this time of day as well, so be careful on I-57 as you head towards Jacksonville. Light traffic on 630 westbound and downtown Little Rock, and moderate to heavy traffic on I-30 westbound towards Bryan. That's a look at your traffic. Buckle up and be safe. Southern Bancorp, wealth builders for everyone, now serving Little Rock. On the Arkansas Traffic Network, I'm John Runyon.
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0: This is B98.5. John Tesh back with you with the bad breath report. What is the worst time of day for bad breath? It's officially 3 p.m. That is when things like coffee, lunch, and stress, dehydration combine to make your mouth smell like a cesspool. Hormones we secrete when we're stressed dry out our mouth, and a lack of saliva boosts bad breath, as you know from listening to this show. If you want to freshen your mouth, if you don't have toothpaste on hand, simply swish and gargle a lot of plain water. Then keep drinking it to stay hydrated, and your breath will improve.
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